agitated, so agitated. I'm so agitated that I'm so agitated. You know what I think? I think the whole world stinks, and I don't need no shrink.

it up. 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That's why you're falling for when I pack your bumper. That's why you're falling for when I pack your bumper.

With the snap of a finger gone in a flash. Auto car services work quick.

was looking out at the stars, the night sky. It was so large. It was so enormous. It was so unfathomable. It was so terribly, terribly gigantic. It was so ginormous. The night sky, it looked back at him. And he wished upon that star, Aurora Borealis, Northern Lights, colors sparking in the air, you know, those lines of different hues and shapes and colors. Over that Tromso night, he was just a little boy from Tromso, and he would never forget nor let that girl go. They would get married, holy matrimony, down in that church, up there on that altar. Although he was really an agnostic, but for that day, he would walk in a church and just kiss that girl, because he loved her.

0: Hey, you. What do we see, DMD? Where you be?
1: Nowhere, really.
0: Ready, quick, bring XP to that train. Straight to the city. When is time?
1: I don't know, down for a drink.
0: Maybe see something pretty. 17, what do we care? Every night's a dream. Oh, well,

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Lost in souvenirs of teenage wanderings. First round, sit down, crack a joke, look round, LOL. Get up and go for a second. But he's not really listening. The boy with the plot, lost in his thoughts and his childhood reveries. Sure, one day people will say, is this you? Yes, this is me.

heart thickens as the booze kicks in, and he can't help but join in to jokes and stories, pranks and poetry. Let's see who's the maddest, let's see who's the loudest, staggering up, who's staying for that sixth round. He's lost count, and there's a song.

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What happened with the boy with the ploy? I heard he's 20-something and he's still got nothing. Heard he sits there crying because his dreams were destroyed. He didn't have the rhyme, never gonna be on time. But the story ain't over, it has just began. Damn. He be fine. He says they're laughing, but he's passing crying. So the boy with the ploy become a man with a plan. To estimate and excavate. To expiate and extricate. To fabricate and fascinate. Illustrate his mental state. So it's A on the drums and M on the bass. And he on the rhymes, J on the keys. And when people ask, is this we? We'll just say, yes, it's Sibyl.